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1: Love come in many dimensions, many forms. I and I fear no evil.

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1: Rock it now, bad man, that you know about, chat it now, rock it.

real boom boom. This a tuna take it place like a typhoon. And can be a tell them say pens we have rule. Boy come a dance all I can't find no tune. Boom boom boom. Now Daniel Boone.